shall have, them that's not shall lose. So the Bible said, and it still is news. 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

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I've got a hunch I'm gonna lunchtime every springtime with you. 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

0: Carmen McRae. Carmen McRae. Carmen, listen.
1: Yes.
0: In as much as you used to accompany yourself at the piano, how about doing one at the piano now?
1: All right. Okay. If you're game, so am I, Will.
0: If Ray doesn't mind. Good.
1: Fine. Thank you very much. We

0: Have you ever got the Freddy Blues, Mr. Freddy Blues? Huh? Well, if I pray for you, would that enlighten your memory?
1: Yeah, it would. Yeah.
0: Oh, thank you so much.
2: That's all right, Arden.
0: I love you. That's a nice fellow. You're so evasive, you know. Jesus. Man, you don't work. Why can you keep punching him and you don't go down?
2: Freddy Blues.
0: Yeah, I know you remember.
2: Oh,

chick. Don't you know that's the lick?

from some old table. I'll take the arm from some old chair. I'll take the neck from some old bottle. And from a horse I'll take the head. I'll take the hands and face from off the clock.

0: exactly like you.
1: No, exactly like you.
0: Exactly like you.
1: Exactly like you.
0: Exactly like you.
1: No, Tony, exactly like you.
0: Yes, dear.

0: Like that, Art?
1: Yeah, it's a good sound.
2: Think we ought to keep the piano?
1: Oh, are you kidding? This has a little more depth than mine, Ray, you know. It's a little heavier.
0: It's a little liver now, too.
1: Yeah, oh, yeah.
0: Here last time.
1: Well,
0: I've had
1: it.
0: People pound on it. Had a few square, had a few squares here playing on it. Webb played it the other night.
3: Yeah,
4: I dropped it the other night.
0: Webb dropped it the other night.
2: Little fingers, too.
0: Wonderful.
3: The tiny fingers, too.
1: Oh, yeah, baby. Do the babies like it, Ray?
0: Oh, they love it.
1: Yeah.
3: Especially the sharp keys.
1: Yeah.

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But we just fizz like parts of settler's powder. 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

Merci Paul. 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

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The way you toss my heart around is a crying shame. I bet you wouldn't like it if I did the same. The only happy